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0: Painted You Pretty, it's Hudson Westbrook. This is Country Nights Live. You'd be amazed at how many times an artist is looking back at you when they're on stage. Hudson loves it when the fans know all his deeper cuts.
1: I think the coolest part is when I'm playing the deep cuts in the album, like the songs that like no one really should know, and the whole front row knows them, and I'm like, geez, you know, it's really cool to see because those are the ones that mean the most to me sometimes, too. Like, the ones that never get the huge spotlight. It's like, dang, y'all really know this, and y'all are going to the 11th, 12th, 15th song on the album, and y'all are listening to it, you know? And that means a lot to me, so it's cool to see.
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If you're going for breakfast through McDonald's drive-thru this morning, don't order a MacArthur and cheese. They don't think it's funny. I tried. Hardy, Eric, Morgan, Tim, along for the ride. The Overnight Ride with Brantley Gilbert.

0: Randy's back in the bottle. This is the overnight ride. Tyler Reeson for Justin. The number in the studio, 615-737-1033. I was lucky enough through most of my, school days of dodging summer school, but that was always, I felt like a curse at the end of the school year in late May. They'd be like, guess what? Summer school. And you're like, no. Haley's done teaching summer school the way it sounds. What grade do you teach anyway, Haley?
1: Fourth grade.
2: How was that?
1: It was fine, but it was busy.
0: Yeah. What's some of the funniest things you saw students do at summer school this year?
1: Well, today we had water day, and they had water balloon fights. And I had one kid put five balloons over another kid's head and bust it. It
0: was kind of
1: funny.
0: Wow. Is he in the gifted and talented?
1: Is it what?
0: I said, is he in the gifted and talented section of the class?
1: He's in the trouble section of the
0: class. Oh, no. Well, maybe he's not challenged enough and you need to challenge him more. And he wouldn't be smashing balloons over his friends' heads.
1: Yeah.
0: Haley, I think this is on you. We're going to turn this around. Is that how parent-teacher conferences go sometimes?
1: Sometimes it's a roller coaster.
0: I can't imagine.
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7: I'm meteorologist Cameron Lindsay with your First Alert 6 forecast. Temperatures out the door this morning are starting mostly in the upper 70s to around 80 degrees. We are tracking another warm day with highs back in the upper 90s across Texoma with sunny skies and breezy conditions with winds out of south from 20 to 30 miles per hour. I'm meteorologist Cameron Lindsay, and this has been your First Alert forecast.
8: Sunrise at 6:26 on this last day of June. Current 4 stars, conditions clear. 75. 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

0: Those last two words saved that song, because if it was just I hate how you look, that wouldn't be a good look. But I hate how you look moving on. That justifies the hate. I'm Big Jim from the Four Stars Studios. It's a terrific Tuesday, and our show's jam-packed with a chance for you to win a trip to Vegas. Fantastic music. The Big Difference will be quite moving. The birthdays will be illuminating. And our country class this morning is going to see how country and rodeo go together very well. You'll enjoy it. About 6:45. 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

0: At least it still rhymes. 99.9 KLUR taking a John Denver classic and putting a new spin to it. That's Corey Kent and Coe Wetzel and Rocky Mountain Low. Ain't no lows this week. Everything's a high. And that does include fireworks in the sky. On July 3rd in Burke Burnett, food vendors in the kids area opens up at about 4:30 in the afternoon. Then Armadillo Flats will take the stage live from 6:30 to 9:30, leading into a big fireworks show at 705 Davy Drive, Burke Burnett Amphitheater area. You can call Tona for more information if you want to at 569-2263. Best thing to do is grab up the family Friday as soon as everybody gets out of work and school or whatever and head straight to the park and enjoy fireworks and everything that goes along with the birthday of the United States of America, the 250 of the Declaration of Independence signing.
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0: upper 90s across Texoma with sunny skies and breezy conditions with winds out of south from 20 to 30 miles per hour. I'm meteorologist Cameron Lindsay, and this has been your First Alert forecast.
1: The sun has risen. Going to be another hot day today. Winds out of the south about 15 miles per hour. Current 4 stars conditions clear and 74. Temperature actually going down. 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

out, it'll sit right here on this land. 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

0: 101.9 KLUR, smack dab in the middle of the 2026 rodeo season in Texoma. I thought I'd teach you a little bit of a different country today.
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0: Country music and rodeo share a soul. Both celebrate grit, sacrifice, and the kind of stubborn pride that keeps you climbing back on no matter how many times you hit the dirt. They lived it before they ever set foot on a music stage. Case in point, Chris LeDoux, a world champion who may be the most purely authentic figure in the history of country music. Born in Biloxi, Mississippi to an Air Force father before he finally settled in Wyoming, where he fell in love with rodeo competitions and eventually earned a rodeo scholarship to Casper College. He turned pro in 1970, qualified for the NFR four times, and earned the 1976 World Bareback Riding Crown. His music started as a way to pay the bills on the road. He began composing songs and describing his lifestyle, and within 2 years, he'd written enough songs to make up an album, soon established a recording company called American Cowboy Songs with his father, and after recording the songs in a friend's basement, LeDoux began selling tapes at rodeo events out of the back of his pickup truck. His parents eventually set up a tape duplicating operation in their own home to keep up with the demand. Nashville had no idea he existed until Garth Brooks name-dropped him in the 1989 hit Much Too Young, singing about listening to a worn-out tape of Chris LeDoux. Capitol Records Nashville signed him shortly afterwards, and LeDoux went on to release over 20 albums and record a gold duet with Brooks called What You Gonna Do with a Cowboy. He was inducted into the Pro Rodeo Hall of Fame in 2005, the first person ever inducted in two categories for his bareback riding and for his contributions to the sport through his music. He passed away that same year from liver cancer at the age of 56, but his legend was already established. Then you have Cody Johnson. Grew up in Sebastopol, Texas. Population, 120. Where bull riding was more of a calling. Started riding with 15-year-olds. Spent years competing in the rodeo circuit. Broke bones doing it. He wore every injury like a badge and he kept climbing back on. But when the accumulated damage finally forced him to step back from the competition, he did the only other thing he knew how to do. Started playing music seriously. Building an independent career from the ground up in Texas without a label or a manager. Just a loyal fan base. And I was one of them. And a stage he could command. He toured alongside Justin McBride, which tells you everything about where he came from. Today, he holds the Academy of Country Music Entertainer of the Year Award and Country Music Association Male Vocalist Trophy and a stadium record for Rodeo Houston that puts him in the same category as George Strait. The bull rider got everything he ever wanted. He just had to walk away from the arena to get it. Cowboys, rodeo careers built on real dirt and real danger. Music careers that would not have existed without everything that the arena taught them first. Class dismissed.
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6: I'm meteorologist Cameron Lindsay with your First Alert 6 forecast. Temperatures out the door this morning are starting mostly in the upper 70s to around 80 degrees. We are tracking another warm day with highs back in the upper 90s across Texoma with sunny skies and breezy conditions with winds out of south from 20 to 30 miles per hour. I'm meteorologist Cameron Lindsay, and this has been your First Alert forecast.
7: Thanks, Mr. Lindsay. Current 4 Stars conditions, it's sunny and 74 with Big Jim from the 4 Stars Studios. Tackling the Terrific Tuesday, and if you have somebody special celebrating a birthday, give me a call right now, 691-9999. It's Megan Maroney on 99.9 KLUR.

0: King George on 99.9 KLUR, and it ain't cool to be crazy about you, but I've been doing it for 50 years anyhow. You want to know where the fireworks shows are that are going on? They're happening all over. Electra Hospital Community Fireworks Display will be at dusk on July 1st and July 3rd. It's the big fireworks show in Burke Burnett. You'll hear a lot about that. They're also having a big show in Vernon, Texas on July 3rd. And, of course, we celebrate here July 4th at the Impact. But those who like to float might choose to beat the heat at Possum Kingdom Lake here at Hell's Gate. Just keep it safe, y'all, and clean up after yourself afterwards, okay?
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0: birthday to you. 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Happy birthday. 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Happy birthday to you. Yay! Happy birthday.
1: On the same day as Mike Tyson, boom, ow, and Michael Phelps having a birthday today. Yeah. Also, Chris Seal, Kirk Crutcher, Pam Minnick, Gail V. Steinberger. Happy birthday, Gail. Brenna Seal's having a birthday today. So is McKinley Harding. She's 17. And Tony Gilbert, happy birthday from Mary Beth and Jerry. And we're congratulating McKinley Harding. She won the free birthday cake from Circle M Bakery. And you could win one, too. If you know somebody celebrating a birthday or an anniversary, give me a call at 691-9999, and we'll put them on the list. Or go to our Facebook page, either my personal or KLUR messages. 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
7: I'm meteorologist Cameron Lindsay with your First Alert 6 forecast. Temperatures out the door this morning are starting mostly in the upper 70s to around 80 degrees. We are tracking another warm day with highs back in the upper 90s across Texoma with sunny skies and breezy conditions with winds out of south from 20 to 30 miles per hour. I'm meteorologist Cameron Lindsay, and this has been your First Alert forecast.
0: Finally starting to warm up again. Under sunny skies, it's 75 degrees. Big Jim, Four Stars Auto Ranch Studios, doing what I love and calling it work, including playing Ella Langley on 99.9 KLUR. Jeez.

0: It's Aaron Watson on 99.9, your KLUR. Summertime means two things: lower blood donations and lower participation in Meals on Wheels. So we need to take care of these two things, okay? Meals on Wheels is in need of substitute drivers to ensure that hundreds of local seniors and homebound individuals get daily meals and wellness checks. That only takes about an hour. And also, donating blood, especially O negative and B negative, I understand, are the two that they need the most, but they need everybody to donate blood because it's summertime and you're spending time outside, you're going to the swimming pool or you're going on vacation, or there's just so many distractions that people forget their regular routine of donating blood and helping the less 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Now, if you'd like to help out with the Meals on Wheels program, you can give them a call at 322-6232, or you can go online, Meals on Wheels, Wichita County, M-O-W-W-C, M-O-W-W-C.org, and the need for blood, OBI.org. Easiest I've seen as far as addresses are concerned on the interweb, OBI.org for Our Blood Institute. 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Let's take care of these folks.
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13: If I were to ask you what makes for a good night's sleep, you'd probably say a dark, quiet room, not too many things on your mind. But every night when you go to get some Z's, how often do you really think about the temperature in your bedroom? Temperature may be one of the most underappreciated factors in sleep. That's according to the Senior Vice President of Research and Scientific Affairs at the National Sleep Foundation. We often hear about lights and screens and stress, but even modest changes in temperature and airflow can influence both how quickly you fall asleep and how deeply you stay asleep. Most experts will recommend a room temperature of 60 to 67 degrees Fahrenheit. You might also experiment with your sheets and what you actually wear to bed. Play around a bit and see what improves your sleep. You might be delightfully surprised. I'm Dr. Sanjay Gupta, helping you live a better life.
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0: 99.9 KLUR with Zach John King. It's time for The Big Difference, brought to you by Starbright Cleaners. Every family has them, yet more than ever, they're being ignored. Knowledge and heritage losing out to modern technology. I'm talking about Grandpa and Grandma. Oh, the years of experiences they could share. A big frustration for many these days at family gatherings is adorable young children running right past them. Or worse yet, sitting right next to them with their eyes glued to a screen instead of looking them in the eye and asking questions. Grandpa was most likely a veteran, farmer, rancher, a public servant, with live stories to tell that are far more entertaining than reaching another level in Candy Crush or what their bestie did after school yesterday. Simple questions that make them feel special that you ask, like how life was different when they were kids growing up. That quality time should leave them with a whole new appreciation for modern-day luxuries that we take for granted, like, oh, I don't know, central heat and air, hot and cold running water. Ask older family members how children were raised differently in their day. Ask them about what they excelled at in school, why they did or didn't attend college. Exactly what is a swamp cooler? Did they ever ride a buckboard? A train? When was their first airplane ride? How was that experience? Who were some of their early heroes? Why? These are all questions that will not only increase your knowledge, but enhance appreciation for what they went through and learned to be where they are today. We all know the older generation can get to you at times. They're a bit more fragile, maybe a little frustrating, but the fact you cared enough to have your children carry on a conversation will not only make their day, it will deepen their relationship. You've helped your elders pass on from this life, knowing they shared some of the heritage they will carry into the next generation. Oh, and don't forget, soon, you'll be where they are now, and heaven forbid you should be ignored or shuffled to the side. Now, may I make a suggestion? And this is the hard part, because I'm sure maybe you've heard these same stories many times, but we're also talking about preserving your heritage as well. Join your kids. Show some additional love for those who brought you into this world. Do it over the 4th of July holiday, or Thanksgiving, or Christmas, and be sure that your children will carry on not only your legacy, but theirs. That would make a big difference.
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11: I'm feeling lucky to have my college-age kids home with me for a few weeks this summer. And one of the things I know we're going to be talking about, AI. I've started to use it more often at the hospital to get fresh takes on patient problems that I'm trying to solve. And for my girls, well, I know that they are navigating college now with these new powerful tools, something frankly that you and I couldn't have even imagined when we were in school. But while it may be tempting to outsource your studying and your work to these large language models, I beg you not to. And that's because AI chatbots tend to reproduce what researchers call weird viewpoints. That's an acronym: Western, educated, industrialized, rich, and democratic. Look, AI isn't going away, and admittedly, it can be a really powerful tool, but you don't want it doing your thinking for you. I'm Dr. Sanjay Gupta, helping you live a better life.

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4: I'm meteorologist Cameron Lindsay with your First Alert 6 forecast. Temperatures out the door this morning are starting mostly in the upper 70s to around 80 degrees. We are tracking another warm day with highs back in the upper 90s across Texoma with sunny skies and breezy conditions with winds out of south from 20 to 30 miles per hour. I'm meteorologist Cameron Lindsay, and this has been your First Alert forecast.
5: Thanks, Cameron. Current 4 stars condition, sunny and 77 with Big Jim on 99.9.
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Memory from Billy Dean on 99.9 KLUR. Now let's talk about Jason Aldean and Luke Bryan. They're going to be in Las Vegas. You got a chance to go see them in concert. We're paying for the round-trip airfare, hotels, and tickets. 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Just when

0: A lot of grace and favor going to that lady right there on 99.9 KLUR. And boy, does she have a great testimony. Ella Langley taking us into a very special hour, because a little bit later on this hour, I'm not going to do just a country mile of music. I'm going to put some miles on that odometer. I mean, we're going to be playing a whole bunch of music back to back. Why? I don't know. I guess I'm kind of feeling confident this morning. I realized it when I walked into the bathroom naked. The shower got turned on.
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0: Jelly Roll and his latest on 99.9 KLUR, taking us into what I promised, more than a country mile of music. We're going to have a road trip. Daryl Singletary in the background right now, Lainey Wilson, Luke Combs, Megan Maroney, Honey Brown, and a lot more. 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

You tired of it yet? I didn't think so. What do you say we keep it going out of Megan Maroney into Corey Kent? It's the least I can do. You're with Big Jim. 4 Star Studios on 99.9, your KOUR.

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5: I'm meteorologist Cameron Lindsay with your First Alert 6 forecast. Temperatures out the door this morning are starting mostly in the upper 70s to around 80 degrees. We are tracking another warm day with highs back in the upper 90s across Texoma with sunny skies and breezy conditions with winds out of south from 20 to 30 miles per hour. I'm meteorologist Cameron Lindsay, and this has been your First Alert forecast.
6: Back to where we started on this last day of June. Current 4-stars conditions, sunny and 81. With Big Jim from 4-Star Studios and the latest from Luke Combs on 99.9, your KLUR.

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0: Zach Tom on 99.9 KOUR. It's a mighty fine guitar picking in that one right there because it's called a guitar. What are you going to do, Mom and Dad, Grandpa, Grandma, aunts and uncles that are taking care of the kids during the summer? What are you going to do with them? You going to latchkey them? Going to keep them in the house? Babysit them with screens? That ain't the way to go. The best way to go is your Boys and Girls Clubs of Wichita Falls, because they've not only got current expansions going on, they got a brand new Boys and Girls Club, and all the other Boys and Girls Clubs have been remodeled and have installed the latest in technology for their personal safety. $30 is all you pay for your kids to go to the Boys and Girls Club. No, not for a week. No, not for a month. $30 a year. And that Boys and Girls Club's right there close to you. And they learn social skills. And they find out what their gifts are. They find out where their talents lie. And it could be in technology, yes, but it could be in sports. Either one are available to you. In fact, they have many award-winning programs at the Boys and Girls Clubs of Wichita Falls. And we encourage you to just find out more about it. Just go to their website, Boys and Girls Clubs of Wichita Falls. So it's BGCWF. 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Explore and give your kids a productive summer. They'll come back out on the other side, start a brand new school year, a different kind of kid, I promise. And it'll be a better one.
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0: Nate Smith and Tyler Hubbard. Of course it is. I know what I'm doing. And after midnight on 99.9 KOUR, that's not a good time to go to a fireworks show. After midnight, nothing good's going to happen, okay? What you need to do is right at dusk, there's going to be a bunch of fireworks show going all over the Texoma area. And the Electra Hospital in Electra, Texas is going to have their big fireworks show. That's going to be at dusk on July the 1st. Now, on July 3rd, you've already heard about it. You're going to hear about a lot more of the fireworks show in Burke Burnett. They've got food trucks and kids area, and Armadillo Flats is going to play live at the amphitheater there, and then the big fireworks show, and that's going to be fantastic. Also, having a big fireworks show in Vernon, Texas on July the 3rd, so there's some you can go to. And, of course, we celebrated here on the 4th of July at the Impact. And then, of course, if you got something that you can float in, you may choose to go to Possum Kingdom because they got their big fireworks show at Hell's Gate. There's fireworks shows going on all over the place. The 1st, the 3rd, and the 4th of July. July the 2nd, everybody's thinking about it.
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5: A better life with Dr. Sanjay Gupta.
6: I'm feeling lucky to have my college-age kids home with me for a few weeks this summer. And one of the things I know we're going to be talking about, AI. I've started to use it more often at the hospital to get fresh takes on patient problems that I'm trying to solve. And for my girls, well, I know that they are navigating college now with these new powerful tools. Something, frankly, that you and I couldn't have even imagined when we were in school. But while it may be tempting to outsource your studying and your work to these large language models, I beg you not to. And that's because AI chatbots tend to reproduce what researchers call weird viewpoints. That's an acronym: Western, Educated,

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0: 99.9 KLUR's Drew Baldridge. She's somebody's daughter. Closing out another KLUR Country Mile of Music. We'll take a look at the forecast for you here in just a couple of minutes. Today is a very special holiday. 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
13: A better life with Dr. Sanjay Gupta.
14: As someone who's been married nearly 25 years, I'll tell you, there's a lot of great things about having a spouse. And according to a new study out of the University of Miami Health System, marriage might even be linked to a lower risk of cancer. Why? Well, the researchers said people who are married are less likely to engage in risky behavior. They're more likely to get a nudge to go to regular preventive medicine appointments and screenings. And they have a partner to share the load of family obligations, household chores, and finances. No one is saying you should get married in the pursuit of better health. But if you are single, how can you build a strong support system to maybe get some of these same benefits? Do your own research, find out what's important, and then hold members of your squad accountable and let them hold you accountable as well. That can provide a lot of support. I'm Dr. Sanjay Gupta, helping you live a better life.
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6: I'm meteorologist Cameron Lindsay with your First Alert 6 forecast. Temperatures out the door this morning are starting mostly in the upper 70s to around 80 degrees. We are tracking another warm day with highs back in the upper 90s across Texoma with sunny skies and breezy conditions with winds out of south from 20 to 30 miles per hour. I'm meteorologist Cameron Lindsay, and this has been your First Alert forecast.
0: Plenty of sunshine, 84 degrees.
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1: Jason Aldean and Luke Bryan are teaming up for the Double Down Tour, a co-headlining stadium run you don't see very often, and we're sending you right into the action. 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

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Here in just a few minutes, we'll have today's edition of KLUR's Country Good News. Right now, rolling through another KLUR Country Mile of Music. 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

0: 99.9 KLUR's Chase Matthew holding it down, closing out another KLUR Country Mile of Music. I'm Bob Ray. We'll have the weather for you here in just a couple of minutes. Right now it's time for KLUR's Country Good News. Country girl Hannah Harper, the latest winner of American Idol, has got herself a tour bus, and she is hitting the road. If she comes anywhere close to here, we'll be sure and let you know, but she's going to be something special. American Idol winner, country girl, Hannah Harper. Got her tour bus. She is on the road. That's KLUR's Country Good News for today on your hometown station, 99.9 KLUR.
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11: I'm meteorologist Cameron Lindsay with your First Alert 6 forecast. Temperatures out the door this morning are starting mostly in the upper 70s to around 80 degrees. We are tracking another warm day with highs back in the upper 90s across Texoma with sunny skies and breezy conditions with winds out of south from 20 to 30 miles per hour. I'm meteorologist Cameron Lindsay, and this has been your First Alert forecast.
0: Sunny skies, 88 degrees.
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0: 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It's Luke Combs, Back in the Saddle. This is your old buddy Bob Ray. What you got going on Friday night? Well, why don't you join us up in Burke Burnett starting at 4:30 Friday evening over at the Burke Amphitheater. Armadillo Flats is going to be playing live with food trucks, a kids area, and a big fireworks show. Best of all, admission is free. It's this Friday evening at the Burke Burnett Amphitheater starting at 4:30. 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

99.9 KLUR. It's George Burge and Luke Bryan. Ride, ride, ride. I'm Bob Ray. Here's Morgan Wallen. I'm the problem on KLUR's Country Kitchen.

0: 99.9 KLUR is Hardy, favorite country song, closing out another KLUR Country Mile of Music here on KLUR's Country Kitchen. I'm Bob Ray. We'll check the weather here in just a couple of minutes, and right after that, we'll have our next serving of our Blue Plate Special, which today is all about Mama. Well, we've got fireworks show happening all over. Electra Hospital Community Fireworks Display will be at dusk July 1st. July 3rd, fireworks in Burke Burnett and in Vernon. And, of course, we celebrate here July 4th at the MPEC. But you can also beat the heat on the 4th of July with their display down at Possum Kingdom Lake.
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10: Everyone poops. It's not just the name of a classic potty training book. It's a universal truth. Even though everyone does it, almost no one wants to talk about it. Dr. Tricia Pasricha wants to change that. She's the author of a new book. It's called You've Been Pooping All Wrong. And she says there are three critical P's of pooping. The first is propulsion. Both the voluntary push you exert and the involuntary contractions that happen naturally within your body. Top line, when you feel the need to go, don't hold it. The second P is pliability, which refers to stool softness. The keys to this one are making sure you're drinking enough water and eating enough fiber. And the last P is for pelvic floor. If you can get your knees up above your waist while you're on the toilet, like on a stool or a garbage can or a stack of books even, that can make all the difference. I'm Dr. Sanjay Gupta, helping you live a better life.
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17: I'm meteorologist Cameron Lindsay with your First Alert 6 forecast. Temperatures out the door this morning are starting mostly in the upper 70s to around 80 degrees. We are tracking another warm day with highs back in the upper 90s across Texoma with sunny skies and breezy conditions with winds out of south from 20 to 30 miles per hour. I'm meteorologist Cameron Lindsay, and this has been your First Alert forecast.
0: Sunny skies and 92 degrees.
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0: 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It's Megan Maroney, and 6 months later, this is Bob Ray. Wanted to remind you, the 130th annual Seymour Rodeo and Reunion is July 10th through the 12th. Neon Prophets Dance on Friday night. 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
9: When we talk about how much exercise someone should get, current guidelines call for about 150 minutes of moderate intensity exercise or 75 minutes of vigorous intensity exercise every week. New study out of the UK makes a strong case for vigorous exercise if and when you can do it. Now, researchers determined that even little bursts of vigorous exercise can significantly reduce someone's risk of 8 different diseases: dementia, type 2 diabetes, fatty liver disease, chronic respiratory disease, chronic kidney disease, immune-mediated inflammatory diseases, major cardiovascular events, and atrial fibrillation. We're not talking about complicated training programs here. Just work with what you can into your everyday life. If you are breathless and unable to speak in complete sentences, then you've hit the mark. I'm Dr.

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99.9 KLUR. That's Cole Swindell. I'm Bob Ray. Time for the final serving on today's Blue Plate special. And today it's all about mamas. Here's Waylon and Willie on KLUR's Country Kitchen.

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0: 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That's Jordan Davis. Turn this truck around. We're rolling through a KLUR country mile of music. Here's Chris Jansen, Me and a Beer. I'm 99.9 KLUR.
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1: I'm meteorologist Cameron Lindsay with your First Alert 6 forecast. Highs back in the upper 90s, sunny skies and breezy conditions with winds out of the south 20 to 30 miles per hour. I'm meteorologist Cameron Lindsay, and this has been your First Alert forecast.
2: Sunshine and 94 degrees.
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1: Jason Aldean and Luke Bryan are teaming up for the Double Down Tour, a co-headlining stadium run you don't see every day, and we could be sending you right into the action. 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

0: 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It's Josh Ross and Single Again, closing out another KLUR Country Mile of Music. I'm Bob Ray. 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
22: I'm feeling lucky to have my college-age kids home with me for a few weeks this summer. And one of the things I know we're going to be talking about, AI. I've started to use it more often at the hospital to get fresh takes on patient problems that I'm trying to solve. And for my girls, well, I know that they are navigating college now with these new powerful tools, something, frankly, that you and I couldn't have even imagined when we were in school. But while it may be tempting to outsource your studying and your work to these large language models, I beg you not to. And that's because AI chatbots tend to reproduce what researchers call weird viewpoints. That's an acronym: Western, educated, industrialized, rich, and democratic. Look, AI isn't going away, and admittedly, it can be a really powerful tool, but you don't want it doing your thinking for you. I'm Dr. Sanjay Gupta, helping you live a better life.
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6: I'm meteorologist Cameron Lindsay with your First Alert 6 forecast. Highs back in the upper 90s, sunny skies and breezy conditions with winds out of south 20 to 30 miles per hour. I'm meteorologist Cameron Lindsay, and this has been your First Alert forecast.
0: Sunny skies, 96 degrees.
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0: 99.9 KLUR, Steve Bailey. This just might be the biggest concert to come to Vegas when it comes to big country stars in a long time. Jason Aldean, Luke Bryan, John Party's going to be there, Chase Matthew. You could be there, by the way, right? Right. But you want to know how? How? This is how right here.
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12: A better life with Dr. Sanjay Gupta.
13: When you need your body to perform, but some of your muscles are having trouble, other muscles can sometimes help compensate. This is a great thing short-term. But long-term, it can lead to serious and even chronic aches and pains. So if you've got nagging stiffness or irritation somewhere, don't push through it. Try to figure out why it's happening and how you can correct it. Strength and conditioning specialist Dana Santa says, performing exercises at a deliberate tempo makes it easier to notice when the wrong muscles are taking over, and also gives the intended muscles a chance to engage before that compensation kicks in. Dana suggests that starting with primary movement patterns such as squatting, hinging, pushing, pulling, rotating, and core can help make compensation easiest to identify and to address. I'm Dr. Sanjay Gupta, helping you live a better life.
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17: I'm meteorologist Cameron Lindsay with your First Alert 6 forecast. Highs back in the upper 90s, sunny skies and breezy conditions with winds out of south 20 to 30 miles per hour. I'm meteorologist Cameron Lindsay, and this has been your First Alert forecast.
0: Oh, another scorcher, 98.
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0: 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He keeps the KLUR country turned up and the Daily Bailey rolling every afternoon. It's Pasadena to Wichita Falls with plenty of stops in between. 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
1: 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Just play the game one way. You hit a ball in the gap, run. 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

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I hate summer, winter, fall, and spring.

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1: I'm meteorologist Cameron Lindsay with your First Alert 6 forecast. Highs back in the upper 90s, sunny skies and breezy conditions with winds out of south 20 to 30 miles per hour. I'm meteorologist Cameron Lindsay, and this has been your First Alert forecast.
2: Sunshine and hot, and right now 99 on
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0: 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Zero. None. Anyway, it's always about, say 8:30 in the morning. Now start dozing off, and then what happens? Either a weed eater or a lawnmower or a bunch of kids in the front of the apartment. Something wakes me up. I don't sleep very well. I just don't do it. I'm lost. Sandy says Benadryl. It's right there in front of me every single night, yet I don't do it. So what's her answer? Well, then I can't help you. You're on your own. Yeah. I am. It's my fault. I don't know. I'm scared of stuff like that. I took Benadryl in my 40s, but when you're 72, I just don't know. You know, like I said, I don't want the last thing I ever say goes, damn Benadryl. No, what? No, no. 99.9 KLUR.
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7: I don't know about you, but my social media feeds are flooded with lotions and potions and gadgets, all promising to unlock different components of longevity. But if you log off, take a step back from all the hype, you'll find that the actual keys to a longer, healthier life are hiding in plain sight. There are four of them. Number one, nutrition. The Mediterranean diet really is the gold standard. Number two, exercise. You should be getting 150 minutes of moderate intensity exercise or 75 minutes of vigorous intensity exercise every week, plus strength training and stretching. Number three, sleep. Sleep is when your body and your brain repair themselves. You should be getting 7 to 9 hours a night. And finally, number four often gets forgotten, socialization. It's not a bonus. It's a necessity for a healthy life, finding a sense of community, purpose, and belonging. I'm Dr. Sanjay Gupta, helping you live a better life.
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1: Wait a minute, past 6 o'clock right now. The biggest concert heading to Vegas real soon. It's the Double Down Tour. We're talking about Jason Aldean. We're talking about Luke Bryan, John Party, Chase Matthews, you and a friend. The whole thing's pretty much a turnkey airfare, hotel stay, tickets to the big show. You got to qualify in the 6 o'clock hour. 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

Yeah, just a little bit past 6 o'clock, 99.9 KLUR, and Steve Bailey, the final hour of the Bailey Show on a Tag-Along Tuesday. Thank you so much for listening to Bailey Daily. 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
1: I'm meteorologist Cameron Lindsay with your First Alert 6 forecast. Highs back in the upper 90s, sunny skies and breezy conditions with winds out of south 20 to 30 miles per hour. I'm meteorologist Cameron Lindsay, and this has been your First Alert forecast.
2: We still got sunshine in 99 on
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0: 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Mark your calendar right now, July 3rd. Bert Burnett, the amphitheater, and Armadillo Flats going to be playing live. 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
5: A Better Life with Dr. Sanjay Gupta.
6: When we talk about how much exercise someone should get, current guidelines call for about 150 minutes of moderate intensity exercise or 75 minutes of vigorous intensity exercise every week. New study out of the UK makes a strong case for vigorous exercise if and when you can do it. Now, researchers determined that even little bursts of vigorous exercise can significantly reduce someone's risk of 8 different diseases: dementia, type 2 diabetes, fatty liver disease, chronic respiratory disease, chronic kidney disease, immune-mediated inflammatory diseases, major cardiovascular events, and atrial fibrillation. We're not talking about complicated training programs here. Just work with what you can into your everyday life. If you are breathless and unable to speak in complete sentences, then you've hit the mark. I'm Dr. Sanjay Gupta, helping you live a better life.
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